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3: Arizona News Audio. Governor Hobbs is expected to sign the $18.3 billion state budget. She told reporters this morning,
4: I am really proud of this budget. It is bipartisan. It is balanced.
3: An Arizona Republican strategist says President Trump needs to end the Iran war sooner rather than later. Barrett Marson says the American people's patience with this war, not wars, running thin.
5: The public has not been positive about this entire war, and as gas prices continue to surge, they're going to be less positive about it. So the president needs to wrap this war up as quickly as possible and actually wrap it up, not just claim that he's going to wrap it up.
3: Security video appears to show the Maricopa County Recorder's Office staff removing voting equipment during a Tempe election in March, raising serious security and chain of custody concerns for equipment and ballot envelopes. A third suspect arrested in connection with a group assault on a teen at a party in Surprise earlier this year. The case meets criteria for Preston's Law. Connie Weber, Arizona News Audio.
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3: Taking a look at your Jack FM weather. Partly cloudy overnight tonight, some scattered clouds in the forecast for tomorrow. Expect an overnight low of 83 tonight in Lake Havasu with a high tomorrow of 101, Saturday high of 102. Parker Yersin has 76 tonight with a high tomorrow of 109, into the weekend with a high of 111. Kingman and Golden Valley 73 overnight tonight with a high tomorrow of 98, Saturday high of 99. That's your forecast. 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
4: This check of your jacket from weather being brought to you by Tire Man. Partly cloudy overnight tonight, some scattered clouds in the forecast for tomorrow. Expect an overnight low of 83 tonight in Lake Havasu with a high tomorrow of 101, Saturday high of 102. Parker Yearson has 76 tonight with a high tomorrow of 109, into the weekend with a high of 111. Kingman and Golden Valley 73 overnight tonight with a high tomorrow of 98, Saturday high of 99. 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I mean, what can she do about it now? That's your forecast. 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
3: Arizona News Audio. Governor Hobbs is expected to sign the $18.3 billion state budget. The governor also signs into law a bill that authorizes an affordability infrastructure district to fund costs using tax-exempt bonds or other financing. Hobbs says the housing issues can only be solved by building more affordable homes.
4: Getting that done takes coalition building, working across the aisle, and innovative problem solving. And that is exactly what we've done with House Bill 2999.
3: In Phoenix, a man's accused of trying to light his apartment on fire after receiving an eviction notice. Arizona drivers seeing summer gas savings for a change. AAA Arizona's Aldo Vasquez reports another week of double-digit pump price declines.
5: We are paying about 14 cents less than a week ago at $4.48 for a gallon of regular gasoline. That's also down 33 cents from a month ago, but it is up $1.22 from a year ago.
3: Connie Weber, Arizona News Audio.
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12: Taking a look at your Jack FM weather. Partly cloudy overnight tonight, some scattered clouds in the forecast for tomorrow. Expect an overnight low of 83 tonight in Lake Havasu with a high tomorrow of 101, Saturday high of 102. Parker Yersin has 76 tonight with a high tomorrow of 109, into the weekend with a high of 111. Kingman and Golden Valley 73 overnight tonight with a high tomorrow of 98, Saturday high of 99. That's your forecast. 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
2: This check of your Jack FM weather being brought to you by Tire Man. Partly cloudy overnight tonight, some scattered clouds in the forecast for tomorrow. Expect an overnight low of 83 tonight in Lake Havasu with a high tomorrow of 101, Saturday high of 102. Parker Yersin has 76 tonight with a high tomorrow of 109, into the weekend with a high of 111. Kingman and Golden Valley 73 overnight tonight with a high tomorrow of 98, Saturday high of 99. Every now and then I tell my mom something I lied about when I was younger. I mean, what can she do about it now? That's your forecast. I'm Lindsay Draper on River Rat Radio, 95.7, 99.5 in Kingman and Golden Valley. 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
12: This check of your Jack FM weather being brought to you by Tire Man. Partly cloudy overnight tonight, some scattered clouds in the forecast for tomorrow. Expect an overnight low of 8.

0: 83 tonight in Lake Havasu with a high tomorrow of 101. Saturday, high of 102. Parker Yersin has 76 tonight with a high tomorrow of 109. Into the weekend with a high of 111. Kingman and Golden Valley, 73 overnight tonight with a high tomorrow of 98. Saturday, high of 99. 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I mean, what can she do about it now? That's your forecast. I'm Lindsay Draper on River Rat Radio, 95.7, 99.5 in Kingman and Golden Valley. 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
14: This check of your Jack FM weather being brought to you by Tire Man. Partly cloudy overnight tonight. Some scattered clouds in the forecast for tomorrow. Expect an overnight low of 83 tonight in Lake Havasu with a high tomorrow of 101. Saturday high of 102. Parker Yersin has 76 tonight with a high tomorrow of 109. Into the weekend with a high of 111. Kingman and Golden Valley 73 overnight tonight with a high tomorrow of 98. Saturday high of 99. 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I mean, what can she do about it now? That's your forecast. I'm Lindsay Draper on River Rat Radio, 95.7, 99.5 in Kingman and Golden Valley. 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
0: This bunch of songs in a row is from IKEA. 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
1: That's right, DJ Mayan. 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
2: This check of your Jack FM weather being brought to you by Tire Man. Partly cloudy overnight tonight, some scattered clouds in the forecast for tomorrow. Expect an overnight low of 83 tonight in Lake Havasu with a high tomorrow of 101, Saturday high of 102. Parker Yersin has 76 tonight with a high tomorrow of 109, into the weekend with a high of 111. Kingman and Golden Valley 73 overnight tonight with a high tomorrow of 98, Saturday high of 99. 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I mean, what can she do about it now? That's your forecast. I'm Lindsay Draper on River Rat Radio, 95.7, 99.5 in Kingman and Golden Valley. 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
14: This check of your Jack FM weather being brought to you by Tire Man. Partly cloudy overnight tonight, some scattered clouds in the forecast for tomorrow. Expect an overnight low of 83 tonight in Lake Havasu with a high tomorrow of 101, Saturday high of 102. Parker Yersin has 76 tonight with a high tomorrow of 109, into the weekend with a high of 111. Kingman and Golden Valley 73 overnight tonight with a high tomorrow of 98, Saturday high of 99. 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I mean, what can she do about it now? That's your forecast. I'm Lindsay Draper on River Route Radio, 95.7, 99.5 in Kingman and Golden Valley. 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

0: 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We're just shaking the fish and chips out. 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
1: Dad really wants some island time this Father's Day. Treat the big guy to a bourbon and blade of the Turtle Grill. The ultimate dad domination experience. 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Cooked just the way he likes. And two killer sides. 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The dad jokes will flow from 11 to close. Reserve your bourbon and blade Father's Day table today. 928-855-2114. And give dad some island time this Father's Day at the Nautical Beachfront Resort.
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1: This check of your Jack FM weather being brought to you by Tire Man. Partly cloudy overnight tonight, some scattered clouds in the forecast for tomorrow. Expect an overnight low of 83 tonight in Lake Havasu with a high tomorrow of 101, Saturday high of 102. Parker Yersin has 76 tonight with a high tomorrow of 109, into the weekend with a high of 111. Kingman and Golden Valley 73 overnight tonight with a high tomorrow of 98, Saturday high of 99. Every now and then I tell my mom something I lied about when I was younger. I mean, what can she do about it now? That's your forecast. I'm Lindsay Draper on River Rat Radio, 95.7, 99.5 in Kingman and Golden Valley. 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
5: Let's check your Jack FM weather for your early Thursday, the 11th. Clear skies, light winds, and an overnight low near 73 in Havasu Parker. Sunny skies, light winds of 109 today, an overnight low of 75 and 110 tomorrow. 75 in Courtside, warming up to sunny skies, gusty winds of 111 today, 78 tonight, and 112 tomorrow. 70 in Blythe, heating back up to sunny skies, gusty winds of 110 today, 73 tonight, 111 tomorrow. In Kingman and Golden Valley, clear skies, gusty winds in 70 before sunrise. Sunny skies, gusty winds in around 99 today, around 71 tonight, 100 on Friday. Have a great Thursday. 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
2: Let's check your Jack FM weather for your early Thursday, the 11th. Clear skies, light winds, and an overnight low near 73 in Havasu Parker. Sunny skies, light winds of 109 today, an overnight low of 75 and 110 tomorrow. 75 in Courtside, warming up to sunny skies, gusty winds of 111 today, 78 tonight, and 112 tomorrow. 70 in Blythe, heating back up to sunny skies, gusty winds of 110 today, 73 tonight, 111 tomorrow. In Kingman and Golden Valley, clear skies, gusty winds in 70 before sunrise. Sunny skies, gusty winds in around 99 today, around 71 tonight, 100 on Friday. Have a great Thursday. 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
6: Let's check your Jack FM weather for your early Thursday, the 11th. Clear skies, light winds, and an overnight low near 73 in Havasu Parker. Sunny skies, light winds of 109 today, an overnight low of 75 and 110 tomorrow. 75 in Courtside, warming up to sunny skies, gusty winds of 111 today, 78 tonight, and 112 tomorrow. 70 in Blythe, heating back up to sunny skies, gusty winds of 110 today, 73 tonight, 111 tomorrow. In Kingman and Golden Valley, clear skies, gusty winds in 70 before sunrise. Sunny skies, gusty winds in around 99 today, around 71 tonight, 100 on Friday. Have a great Thursday. 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
11: Let's check your Jack FM weather for your early Thursday, the 11th. Clear skies, light winds, and an overnight low near 73 in Havasu Parker. Sunny skies, light winds of 109 today, an overnight low of 75 and 110 tomorrow. 75 in Courtside, warming up to sunny.

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0: sunny skies, light winds of 109 today, an overnight low of 75 and 110 tomorrow. 75 in Quartzsite, warming up to sunny skies, gusty winds of 111 today, 78 tonight, and 112 tomorrow. 70 in Blythe, heating back up to sunny skies, gusty winds of 110 today, 73 tonight, 111 tomorrow. In Kingman and Golden Valley, clear skies, gusty winds in 70 before sunrise. Sunny skies, gusty winds in around 99 today, around 71 tonight, 100 on Friday. Have a great Thursday. 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
5: Let's check your Jack FM weather for your early Thursday, the 11th. Clear skies, light winds, and an overnight low near 73 in Havasu Parker. Sunny skies, light winds of 109 today, an overnight low of 75 and 110 tomorrow. 75 in Courtside, warming up to sunny skies, gusty winds of 111 today, 78 tonight, and 112 tomorrow. 70 in Blythe, heating back up to sunny skies, gusty winds of 110 today, 73 tonight, 111 tomorrow. In Kingman and Golden Valley, clear skies, gusty winds in 70 before sunrise. Sunny skies, gusty winds in around 99 today, around 71 tonight, 100 on Friday. Have a great Thursday. 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
0: 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Mostly sunny and hot today with a light but occasionally gusty 5 to 10 mile per hour south by southwest breeze. Partly cloudy tonight, then for your Saturday, sunny again with more light to medium winds. Expect a high of about 110 today for the Lake Havasu City, Parker, and Courtside areas with an overnight low of 77 and a high tomorrow of 111. I asked my wife if I could have some peace and quiet while I cooked a meal, so she took out the batteries and the smoke alarm. That's your forecast. Have a great rest of your day. 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
3: Arizona News Audio, I'm Jeff Scott. State lawmakers pass a new budget, one that leaders say isn't perfect, but that contains wins for both sides. Minority Leader Priya Sundaresan says it contains things that were left out of a previous budget proposal.
4: Funding for school meals, support for Double Up Food Bucks, continued funding for Sunbucks, funding for the United Food Bank, full funding for access caseloads, full funding for SNAP caseloads.
3: $18.3 billion package now heading to Governor Katie Hobbs, who is expected to sign it. Final day of the legislative session expected today. A wanted felon shot to death by Phoenix police Thursday night. The man wanted on sex crimes against a child. He was tracked down while driving. A grappler bringing the suspect's SUV to a stop. The shooting occurred. Sergeant Vince Lewis on whether the suspect was armed.
5: So that's a critical question.

0: obviously, that's going to be part of the investigation. So we're going to let DPS handle that. And once I have that information, we'll include it in the CIB video that we'll put out to everybody on social.
1: Suspect in his 50s died at the scene. DPS will handle the investigation. Gas price average in the state down 14 cents from last week at $4.46 a gallon, a 34-cent drop from last month. AAA's Aldo Vasquez crediting falling crude oil prices for the market decline.
2: We're looking at about three straight weeks of prices falling, and this is following a national trend as well. And that's thanks to crude oil prices remaining below the $100 per barrel mark.
1: Pinal and Pima counties have the cheapest gas at $4.38 a gallon. The Prescott area, the priciest at $4.71. Lower desert regions seeing more triple-digit heat for the weekend and maybe some moisture coming up from the Gulf of California.
3: Most of our rain chances are confined into the higher terrain over the weekend, with Saturday and Sunday afternoon being most likely.
1: Alicia Ryan with the Weather Service. Volunteers in Nogales, Sonora, searching after Collective received an anonymous tip that Nancy Guthrie's remains are buried there. The mother of today's show host, Savannah Guthrie, missing from her Tucson home since February. 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
4: Mostly sunny and hot today with a light but occasionally gusty 5 to 10 mile per hour south by southwest breeze. Partly cloudy tonight, then for your Saturday, sunny again with more light to medium winds. Expect a high of about 110 today for the Lake Havasu City, Parker, and Quartzsite areas with an overnight low of 77 and a high tomorrow of 111. That's your forecast. 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
6: 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Mostly sunny and hot today with a light but occasionally gusty 5 to 10 mile per hour south by southwest breeze. Partly cloudy tonight, then for your Saturday, sunny again with more light to medium winds. Expect a high of about 110 today for the Lake Havasu City, Parker, and Courtside areas with an overnight low of 77 and a high tomorrow of 111. I asked my wife if I could have some peace and quiet while I cooked a meal, so she took out the batteries and the smoke alarm. That's your forecast. 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
3: Arizona News Audio. A wanted felon shot to death by Phoenix police Thursday night. The man wanted on sex crimes against a child. He was tracked down while driving. A grappler bringing the suspect's SUV to a stop. The shooting that occurred. Sergeant Vince Lewis on whether the suspect was armed.
4: So that's a critical question, obviously, that's going to be part of the investigation. So we're going to let DPS handle that. And once I have that information, we'll include it in the CIB video that we'll put out to everybody on social.
3: Suspect in his 50s died at the scene. DPS will handle the investigation. Lower Desert region seeing more triple digit heat for the weekend and maybe some moisture from the Gulf of California.
5: Most of our rain chances are confined into the higher terrain over the weekend, with Saturday and Sunday afternoon being most likely time frame.
3: Alicia Ryan with the Weather Service saying the showers will be out by Monday, cooling to the low 70s in the high country. Lawmakers expected to end this year's legislative session today after both the House and Senate passed an $18.5 billion budget package. Jeff Scott, Arizona News Audio.
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3: Mostly sunny and hot today with a light but occasionally gusty 5 to 10 mile per hour south by southwest breeze. Partly cloudy tonight. Then for your Saturday, sunny again with more light to medium winds. Expect a high of about 110 today for the Lake Havasu City, Parker, and Courtside areas with an overnight low of 77 and a high tomorrow of 111. That's your forecast. 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
0: 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Mostly sunny and hot today with a light but occasionally gusty 5 to 10 mile per hour south by southwest breeze. Partly cloudy tonight, then for your Saturday, sunny again with more light to medium winds. Expect a high of about 110 today for the Lake Havasu City, Parker, and Courtside areas with an overnight low of 77 and a high tomorrow of 111. I asked my wife if I could have some peace and quiet while I cooked a meal, so she took out the batteries and the smoke alarm. That's your forecast. Have a great rest of your day. I'm Russ Edwards on River Ave Radio 95.7 Jack FM, playing what we want.

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4: This budget delivers a $1.4 billion tax break for Arizonans. It does put a moratorium on the data center tax credit. It invests in public safety. It invests in public education.
3: Governor expected to sign the measure today as lawmakers return to the Capitol one last time to finish out the legislative session. Gas price average in the state down 14 cents from last week at $4.46 a gallon. Well, Vasquez with AAA says the ongoing conflict in Iran makes predictions tough.
5: Gas prices typically peak around this time of the year, but the uncertainty surrounding the closure of the Strait of Hormuz and the ongoing conflict with Iran makes this year a little bit more unpredictable.
3: Volunteers searching in Nogales, Sonora, after a local collective received an anonymous tip and Nancy Guthrie's remains are buried there. The mother of the Today Show host, missing from her Tucson home since February. Diamondbacks lose to the Marlins in Miami 2-0. Jeff Scott, Arizona News Audio.
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0: Mostly sunny and hot today with a light but occasionally gusty 5 to 10 mile per hour south by southwest breeze. Partly cloudy tonight, then for your Saturday, sunny again with more light to medium winds. Expect a high of about 110 today for the Lake Havasu City, Parker, and Quartzsite areas with an overnight low of 77 and a high tomorrow of 111. That's your forecast. 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
6: This Friday, check of your Jack FM weather, sponsored by JT's on the Keys Motel, laid-back luxury on the Parker Strip. Mostly sunny and hot today with a light but occasionally gusty 5 to 10 mile per hour south by southwest breeze. Partly cloudy tonight, then for your Saturday, sunny again with more light to medium winds. Expect a high of about 110 today for the Lake Havasu City, Parker, and Courtside areas with an overnight low of 77 and a high tomorrow of 111. I asked my wife if I could have some peace and quiet while I cooked a meal, so she took out the batteries and the smoke alarm. That's your forecast. 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
4: Mostly sunny and hot today with a light but occasionally gusty 5 to 10 mile per hour south by southwest breeze. Partly cloudy tonight. Then for your Saturday, sunny again with more light to medium winds. Expect a high of about 110 today for the Lake Havasu City, Parker, and Quartzsite areas with an overnight low of 77 and a high tomorrow of 111. That's your forecast. 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

We don't take requests, but what if this is the one time that we do and you miss it? 866-930-JACK.

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8: 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Mostly sunny and hot today with a light but occasionally gusty 5 to 10 mile per hour south by southwest breeze. Partly cloudy tonight, then for your Saturday, sunny again with more light to medium winds. Expect a high of about 110 today for the Lake Havasu City, Parker, and Courtside areas with an overnight low of 77 and a high tomorrow of 111. I asked my wife if I could have some peace and quiet while I cooked a meal, so she took out the batteries and the smoke alarm. That's your forecast. 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
9: This Friday check of your Jack FM weather, sponsored by JT's on the Keys Motel, laid-back luxury on the Parker Strip. Mostly sunny and hot today with a light but occasionally gusty 5 to 10 mile per hour south by southwest breeze. Partly cloudy tonight, then for your Saturday, sunny again with more light to medium winds. Expect a high of about 110 today for the Lake Havasu City, Parker, and Courtside areas with an overnight low of 77 and a high tomorrow of 111. I asked my wife if I could have some peace and quiet while I cooked a meal, so she took out the batteries and the smoke alarm. That's your forecast. 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

0: 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Oh, wait, yes. Yes, we do.
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3: Arizona News Audio. A man suspected of a sex crime against a child shot to death by Phoenix police Thursday night. The man wanted by authorities who tracked him down while he was driving. At one point, police using a grappler to disable his SUV. The officer involved shooting that occurred.
4: We're going to work with the Department of Public Safety to look through every strain of evidence that we have. We're going to talk to the officers to get their recollection of what they observed. And once we're able to, we'll release that.
3: Sergeant Vince Lewis with Phoenix Police not saying if the suspect was armed. No

0: officers injured. Governor Katie Hobbs expected to sign the $18.5 billion budget package passed by the State House and Senate Thursday. Senate President Warren Peterson praising the bipartisan support.
1: Arizona has become the first state in the country to fully deliver the Trump tax cuts. And what that means is good news for the citizens of Arizona.
0: Legislative session expected to end today. State of emergency on the Navajo Nation. Drought conditions leaving about a third of homes without running water. Jeff Scott, Arizona News Audio.
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6: Mostly sunny and hot today with a light but occasionally gusty 5 to 10 mile per hour south by southwest breeze. Partly cloudy tonight. Then for your Saturday, sunny again with more light to medium winds. Expect a high of about 110 today for the Lake Havasu City, Parker, and Quartzsite areas with an overnight low of 77 and a high tomorrow of 111. That's your forecast. 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
11: 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Mostly sunny and hot today with a light but occasionally gusty 5 to 10 mile per hour south by southwest breeze. Partly cloudy tonight, then for your Saturday, sunny again with more light to medium winds. Expect a high of about 110 today for the Lake Havasu City, Parker, and Courtside areas with an overnight low of 77 and a high tomorrow of 111. I asked my wife if I could have some peace and quiet while I cooked a meal, so she took out the batteries and the smoke alarm. That's your forecast. 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
10: 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Mostly sunny and hot today with a light but occasionally gusty 5 to 10 mile per hour south by southwest breeze. Partly cloudy tonight, then for your Saturday, sunny again with more light to medium winds. Expect a high of about 110 today for the Lake Havasu City, Parker, and Courtside areas with an overnight low of 77 and a high tomorrow of 111. I asked my wife if I could have some peace and quiet while I cooked a meal, so she took out the batteries and the smoke alarm. That's your forecast. 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
1: 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Mostly sunny and hot today with a light but occasionally gusty 5 to 10 mile per hour south by southwest breeze. Partly cloudy tonight, then for your Saturday, sunny again with more light to medium winds. Expect a high of about 110 today for the Lake Havasu City, Parker, and Courtside areas with an overnight low of 77 and a high tomorrow of 111. I asked my wife if I could have some peace and quiet while I cooked a meal, so she took out the batteries and the smoke alarm. That's your forecast. 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
3: 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Senator Ruben Gallego at the Center for a New American Security Conference in Washington, D.C. said the U.S. needs better people at the bargaining table with Iran.
4: And we're not sending Tweedledee and Tweedledum in terms of Kushner and Witkoff trying to negotiate against the best. Yeah, I know it's controversial. We're against some of the best negotiators in the world.
3: A man wanted for child sex crimes shot and killed by Phoenix police who tracked him down while driving and used a grappler to stop his vehicle. A YouTuber accused of urinating in Nancy Guthrie's neighborhood has been arrested a second time for the same thing. Tomorrow marks the 60th anniversary of the Supreme Court ruling that established Miranda rights as part of police policy, a case that began in Phoenix. Sergeant Vincent Cole says it's named for Ernesto Miranda, a man from Mesa who'd had a lot of run-ins with the law. In 1963,
5: he kidnapped and ultimately sexually assaulted a victim in the city of Phoenix.
3: During questioning, he signed a written confession without investigators advising him of his rights. Connie Weber, Arizona News Audio.
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7: Time now for a check of your weather forecast. 95.7, 99.5, KPKR. Look at it, mostly sunny and hot as you would expect. Topping out at about 108 today in Parker. 99 Lake Havasu City, Kingman in the Golden Valley. Right around 95. Winds 10 to 15, gusting up to 20. Clear and mild. Upper 70s, low 80s overnight. Sunny and hot over the weekend. Parker with a high up near 111. Winds 10 to 20. Lake Havasu City just into the low hundreds and barely a breeze. Kingman in the Golden Valley with a slight 10% chance of a shower. Otherwise, plenty of sunshine and a high in the upper 70s. 10 to 15 mile per hour breezes gusting up to 25. And that's your forecast. 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
6: Time now for a check of your weather forecast. 95.7, 99.5, KPKR. Brought to you this hour by Bradley Ford. Looking at mostly sunny and hot as you would expect. Topping out at about 108 today in Parker. 99 Lake Havasu City, Kingman in the Golden Valley. Right around 95. Winds 10 to 15, gusting up to 20. Clear and mild. Upper 70s, low 80s overnight. Sunny and hot over the weekend. Parker with a high up near 111. Winds 10 to 20. Lake Havasu City, just into the low hundreds and barely a breeze. Kingman in the Golden Valley with a slight 10% chance of a shower. Otherwise, plenty of sunshine and a high in the upper 70s. 10 to 15 mile per hour breezes gusting up to 25. And that's your forecast. 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
5: Time now for a check of your weather forecast. 95.7, 99.5, KPKR. Looking at mostly sunny and hot as you would expect. Topping out at about 108 today in Parker. 99 Lake Havasu City, Kingman in the Golden Valley. Right around 95. Winds 10 to 15, gusting up to 20. Clear and mild. Upper 70s, low 80s overnight. Sunny and hot over the weekend. Parker with a high up near 111. Winds 10 to 20. Lake Havasu City just into the low hundreds and barely a breeze. Kingman in the Golden Valley with a slight 10% chance of a shower. Otherwise, plenty of sunshine and a high in the upper 70s. 10 to 15 mile per hour breezes gusting up to 25. That's your forecast. 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
11: 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Brought to you this hour by Bradley Ford. Looking at mostly sunny and hot as you would expect. Topping out at about 108 today in Parker. 99 Lake Havasu City, Kingman in the Golden Valley. Right around 95 winds.

Winds 10 to 15, gusting up to 20, clear and mild, upper 70s, low 80s overnight, sunny and hot over the weekend. Parker with a high up near 111. Winds 10 to 20, Lake Havasu City just into the low hundreds and barely a breeze. Kingman in the Golden Valley with a slight 10% chance of a shower. Otherwise, plenty of sunshine and a high in the upper 70s. 10 to 15 mile per hour breezes gusting up to 25. That's your forecast. 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We'll be right back.

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